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1: From the Sky News Centre at 2, FIFA will not proceed with controversial plans to sell off a stake in the World Cup to private investors. Several football confederations strongly oppose the idea, with UEFA in Europe threatening to boycott future competitions. David Bernstein, a former chairman at the Football Association, says it's time for FIFA president Gianni Infantino to go.
2: I think Infantino has got completely carried away by being close to Trump and all the glories of the American presidency. And it's, you know, it's easy to get seduced by that. But I think we need people who don't get seduced by those things and can maintain a degree of independence.
1: Labour's Bev Craig has been elected mayor of Greater Manchester. She beat Reform's Cyan Astley by 2/3 of the vote on second preferences. Turnout was just 25%. Our elections analyst Rob Ford says the Greens would have expected to do better.
3: They have won their first ever by-election in the north less than 6 months ago in this area. Now they're really very far behind in third place. And the other big surprise, I think, for me in those results was to Restore Britain beating the Conservatives into fifth place.
1: A teenage rape victim says she wants to meet Prime Minister Andy Burnham after her attacker wasn't sent to prison. Lucy, not her real name, was 15 when she was assaulted by a boy of the same age. He was sentenced to a community order. And MPs asked retailers to stop selling disposable barbecues because of a heightened risk of wildfires. John Pearce, who represents High Peak in Derbyshire, says the temporary measure would reduce the risk of preventable fires. Police have released two ransom notes apparently written by the kidnappers of US broadcaster Savannah Guthrie's mother. 84-year-old Nancy Guthrie is believed to have been taken from her home in Arizona at the start of February. Detectives hope someone will recognise the writing style. And in sport, it was a first Commonwealth gold medal for Georgia Hunter-Bell in the 800 metres. The Team England middle distance runner took the title at the Scotstoun Stadium in Glasgow. That's the latest. I'm Connor Sefton.
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1: From the Sky News Centre at 3, FIFA has performed a U-turn and is abandoning plans to sell off stakes in the World Cup to private investors. The proposal sparked a civil war in world football and could put Gianni Infantino's future as FIFA president in jeopardy. Labour's Bev Craig has been elected Mayor of Greater Manchester. She beat Reform candidate Cyan Astley on second preferences. The Greens came third, while recently formed Restore Britain pushed the Conservatives into fifth place. During her victory speech, Andy Burnham's successor called for an end to divisive politics that pits neighbour against neighbour.
2: We will build a Greater Manchester that works for all of us, that we're all proud of, where everyone feels welcome and everyone has a chance to succeed. Thank you.
1: An 18-year-old man's been arrested following an explosion at a block of flats in Ipswich. The blast in Prince's Street damaged several windows. Police and paramedics were called out just before 9 o'clock last night. No injuries have been reported. Ministers are promising to regulate the funeral sector in England after an undertaker was jailed for letting bodies rot in storage and handing fake ashes to families. Robert Bush, who's 48, was handed a 20-year sentence yesterday. When police raided his premises in Hull, they found decomposing remains of more than 30 people. Ron Marsh's mother Joyce was one of them.
3: How can you have so little regard for a person's dignity that you allowed these bodies to deteriorate? I cannot even think what these policemen saw when they turned up.
1: The police watchdog, the IOPC, is investigating the death of an autistic man who was handcuffed by officers. Ricky Swindles became unresponsive after being restrained in Greater Manchester last Friday. And a strike on East Midlands Railway is due to go ahead later. Talks have failed to resolve a dispute over safety. That's the latest. I'm Connor Sefton.
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So come on, hold me tight.

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But I wanna know for sure. 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
1: From the Sky News Centre at 4, Gianni Infantino has scrapped controversial plans to sell off a stake in the World Cup. In a statement exclusively to Sky News, FIFA's president said it had become clear the project was too divisive. UEFA had threatened to boycott all future tournaments if the proposals went ahead. Our sports correspondent Rob Harris says his plans had sparked civil war in the world of football.
2: I'd been hearing that Infantino was gradually, increasingly losing support of the world of football from key figures to stay in his post after 10 years. So this is an attempt by Gianni Infantino to try to retain the FIFA presidency by scrapping these plans.
1: Greater Manchester has a new mayor. Bev Craig has been elected, retaining the region for Labour and replacing Andy Burnham. She beat Reform's Cyan Astley by two-thirds of the vote on second preferences. Most of the 60,000 migrants who crossed into the Spanish territory of Ceuta have returned to Morocco. It's believed at least 61 people who arrived by land and sea have died. Italy suspended its Schengen free travel regime with Spain in response to the crisis. Elizabeth Brawes from the Atlantic Council.
3: It's also a political goal, which is to stir out discord within our society. If you have the arrival of a significant number of asylum seekers or at your borders, that will stir up very strong emotions, a crisis that wasn't there before.
1: The National Trust has announced a public appeal to restore landscape devastated by a wildfire. Flames have ripped through Dunwich Heath in Suffolk. A month of free bus travel for children in England has now started. Most under-16s will not be required to pay on the majority of services throughout August. And in sport, Derek McInnes saw his Rangers team draw 1-1 at Dundee United in the opening game of the Scottish Premiership season. United led at the break with a goal on his league debut for Australian Lachlan Rose. That's the latest. I'm Connor Sefton.
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1: From the Sky News Centre at 5, FIFA will not proceed with controversial plans to sell off a stake in the World Cup to private investors. Several football confederations strongly oppose the idea, with UEFA in Europe threatening to boycott future competitions. David Bernstein, a former chairman at the Football Association, says it's time for FIFA president Gianni Infantino to go.
2: I think Infantino has got completely carried away by being close to Trump and all the glories of the American presidency. And it's easy to get seduced by that. But I think we need people who don't get seduced by those things and can maintain a degree of independence.
1: Labour's Bev Craig has been elected Mayor of Greater Manchester. She beat Reform's Sian Astley by two-thirds of the vote on second preferences. Our elections analyst Rob Ford says the Greens would have expected to do better.
3: They have won their first ever by-election in the north less than 6 months ago in this area. Now they're really very far behind in third place. And the other big surprise, I think, for me in those results was to Restore Britain beating the Conservatives into fifth place.
1: A teenage rape victim says she wants to meet the Prime Minister after her attacker wasn't sent to prison. Lucy, not her real name, was 15 when she was assaulted by a boy of the same age. He was sentenced to a community order. An MP's asked retailers to stop selling disposable barbecues because of a heightened risk of wildfires. John Pearce, who represents High Peak in Derbyshire, says the temporary measure would reduce the risk of preventable fires. Police have released two ransom notes, apparently written by the kidnappers of US broadcaster Savannah Guthrie's mother. 84-year-old Nancy Guthrie is believed to have been taken from her home in Arizona in February. Detectives hope someone will recognise the writing style. And in sport, it was a first Commonwealth gold medal for Georgia Hunter-Bell in the 800 metres. The Team England middle-distance runner took the title at the Scotstoun Stadium in Glasgow. That's the latest. I'm Connor Sefton.
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1: From the Sky News Centre at 6, Gianni Infantino has scrapped controversial plans to sell off a stake in the World Cup. In a statement, FIFA's president says it became clear the project was too divisive. UEFA had threatened to boycott all future tournaments if the proposals went ahead. Infantino's come under increasing pressure in recent days. Our sports correspondent Rob Harris says his plans had sparked civil war in the football world.
2: I've been hearing that Infantino was gradually, increasingly losing support of the world of football from key figures to stay in his post after 10 years. So this is an attempt by Gianni Infantino to try to retain the FIFA presidency by scrapping these plans.
1: Greater Manchester has a new mayor. Labour's Bev Craik, who replaces Andy Burnham, beat Reform in a second round of voting by a wide margin. The Greens came third. During her victory speech, she called for an end to divisive politics that pits neighbour against neighbour.
3: We will build a greater Manchester that works for all of us, that we're all proud of, where everyone feels welcome and everyone has a chance to succeed. Thank you.
1: Most of the 60,000 migrants who crossed into the Spanish territory of Ceuta have returned to Morocco. It's believed at least 61 people who arrived by land and sea have died. A man's been arrested following an explosion at a block of flats in Ipswich. The blast damaged several windows last night. No injuries have been reported. Police have released two ransom notes apparently written by the kidnappers of US broadcaster Savannah Guthrie's mother. 84-year-old Nancy Guthrie is believed to have been taken from her home in Arizona at the start of February. And Rangers drew 1-1 at Dundee United in the opening game of the Scottish Premiership season. United led the break with Australian Lachlan Rose scoring a goal on his league debut. That's the latest. I'm Fada Silver.

1 month ago today, I was happy as a lark. 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I have a seat on the same old bench to watch the children play. You know, tomorrow is their future, but for me, just another day. They all gather around me. They seem to know my name. We laugh, tell a few jokes, but it still doesn't ease my pain. I know I can't hide from a memory, though day after day I've tried. I keep saying she'll be back, but today, again,

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1: Manx Radio News at 7 o'clock. Maramai, I'm Darren Simpson. The RNLI has told Manx Radio it's paused all volunteer exercise and assessment activity at Douglas Lifeboat Station for an initial period of approximately 2 weeks. A suspension is said to be a precautionary safety-led step which follows a review of training progress. Lewis Foster reports.
2: The life-saving charity says the pause will allow time to carefully consider the safest and most sustainable way forward. The capital station has been off service since the end of November last year. However, the RNLI says life-saving coverage continues to be provided through existing arrangements and the island's other lifeboat stations. Despite the pause, the charity says it remains committed to Douglas Station, and it's told Manx Radio it will work with volunteers and stakeholders and provide further updates when the next steps are clear.
1: Elsewhere, 3 sixth form students have flown to Houston to take part in the annual United Space School. Each year, children from more than 20 countries across the globe gather in Texas for 2 weeks with the goal of planning a crewed mission to Mars. This year, Isabel Nazar, Holly McAvoy and Dante Kunstel from Balakameen High School won the scholarship competition organized by River Advisors. The USS is run by the Foundation for International Space Education, and the students will be supported by NASA astronauts, engineers and scientists. Over to Glasgow now, and Team Isle of Man's Matthew Bostock says he gave it his all after missing out on a medal yesterday. He finished fourth in the men's 4,000-metre individual pursuit at the 2026 Commonwealth Games. Competing in the bronze final, Bostock lost to James Moriarty of Australia. The Manxman spoke to Manx Radio after the race.
3: I thought it was going to be enough, but yeah, I mean, obviously it's a bit raw. I don't know, maybe I went out too slow again, I'm not sure, but yeah, I felt like I did a good ride and I was just beaten on the day. I think that's how I tend to ride. I haven't looked back, but I felt like I was on the same flat line pace, but yeah, maybe he just went out a bit faster and I didn't have time to get him back.
1: Bostock's campaign continues at the Games today as he takes on the men's 10k scratch race qualifying. In international news now, when FIFA scrapped its plan to sell off a stake in the World Cup to private investors after days of criticism of the proposals. President Gianni Infantino says the project created divisions that were no longer in the game's interest and the plan will not proceed. Europe's governing body, UEFA, had threatened a boycott if the sale went ahead. There'll be armed officers at the UK's largest Pride Festival this weekend. It's just a week since one person was killed in a van and knife attack near LGBTQ+ celebrations in Berlin. Manx Radio News at 3 minutes past seven, our next at 8 o'clock. 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From a treasured
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1: Manx Radio News at 8 o'clock. Moramai, I'm Darren Timpson. Volunteer exercise and assessment activity has been paused at Douglas Lifeboat Station, says DRNLI. For an initial period of approximately 2 weeks, the suspension is said to be a precautionary, safety-led step which follows a review of training progress. Lewis Foster reports.
2: The life-saving charity says the pause will allow time to carefully consider the safest and most sustainable way forward. The capital station has been off service since the end of November last year. However, the RNLI says life-saving coverage continues to be provided through existing arrangements and the island's other lifeboat stations. Despite the pause, the charity says it remains committed to Douglas Station, and it's told Manx Radio it will work with volunteers and stakeholders and provide further updates when the next steps are clear.
1: Elsewhere, solar panels have been given the green light to be installed on the roof of the National Sports Centre. The plan, submitted by Manx Utilities, sees 1,200 panels approved for the main building of the Douglas site. In approving the application, the officer's report says the proposed solar panels will not be seen from a public vantage point whilst in the surrounding area. Meanwhile, the MUA says the project supports commitments to the island plan objective of increasing local renewable energy generation. Douglas Council says Green Flag status is something to be proud of after it received 10 awards for a number of its areas across the capital. Chair of the Regeneration and Community Committee, Natalie Byron-Tier, says the status is an acknowledgement that the parks are way above standard. The award was given to Hillary Park, the Cemetery, Douglas Head, Summerhill Glen and Nobles Park, amongst others. Councillor Natalie Byron-Tier adds the status is a credit to the local authority's park services team.
3: There's a number of criteria, but it's just a set standard that all these communal areas should have, and it's about going above and beyond that. They do inspections for the parks that have got green flag status. They also do a secret shopper, so it's not like we know they're coming and we get it all ready for them.
1: In sports, FC Isle of Man are back for a new season of the NWCFL Premier Division today. The Ravens take on FC St Helens at the Ball in Douglas. It'll be the first game for Lee Dixon in his new role as manager. He says opening fixtures are difficult to prepare for.
4: We haven't done anything. The problem with our league is you never know what any team's going to have. Like, teams change their managers so much in the season, and literally on cue, every player will leave and you'll have a whole new set of players come in. So, because it's the first game of the season and no one's up and running, and it'll be hard to get hold of footage from any of their pre-season games and stuff, our tendency has been to just worry about ourselves. I just want to get the best players we can in the squad training and in games.
1: That game's taking place at the Ball in Douglas, with kickoff scheduled for 6 p.m. And now over to Glasgow, and Team Isle of Man's Matthew Bostock says he gave it his all after missing out on a medal yesterday. He finished fourth in the men's 4,000-metre individual pursuit at the 2026 Commonwealth Games. Competing in the bronze final, Bostock lost to James Moriarty of Australia. The Manxman spoke to Manx Radio after the race.
5: I thought it was going to be enough, but yeah, I mean, obviously it's a bit raw, I don't know. Maybe I went out too slow again, I'm not sure, but yeah, I felt like I did a good ride and I was just beaten on the day. I think that's, yeah, how I tend to ride. I haven't looked back, but I felt like I was on the same flatline pace, but yeah, maybe he just went out a bit faster and I didn't have time to get him back.
1: Bostock's campaign continues at the Games today as he takes on the men's 10K scratch race qualifying. In international news, FIFA has scrapped plans to sell stakes in the World Cup. A statement released overnight says the proposed had created divisions and would not proceed. Sky Sports football reporter Carvey Solokol says the embarrassing U-turn by President Gianni Infantino leaves him in a precarious position.
6: It is going to take a lot of apologies for him to get out of this hole. The first thing I imagine he needs to do is try and mend his relationships with the people he works with, because we had this extraordinary statement from the chief operating officer of FIFA yesterday saying that people at FIFA feel deceived.
1: Elsewhere, Ukraine's president is calling for more air defences after a Russian missile and drone attack on the capital city, Kyiv. At least 9 people have been killed. We now know who's going to succeed Andy Burnham as Greater Manchester's mayor. Labour's Bev Craig fell just short of the 50% needed in the first round, but easily beat the Reform UK candidate after a second. And in football, the new Rangers manager, Derek McInnes, says he needs further signings to arrive at Ibrox quickly. They started their Scottish Premier season with a 1-1 draw at Dundee United. 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

the weather. Dry and bright today. Lots of sunny spells. Moderate west to southwesterly winds and highs of 19. Spells of sunshine tomorrow morning. Cloud increases tomorrow afternoon. Light and variable winds. Fairly warm temperature around 20. Cloudy on Monday. Bit of rain hereabouts from time to time. Moderate to fresh. East or northeasterly winds and highs of 19 Celsius. Sunset 20 past 9 tonight.

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Put us in your contact list and you can talk to us for free. Your chance this morning to enter the draw. At the end of the month, we're giving away three adult tickets for Manx Sunday Lunch on board the Time Train in September. Details on that coming up. Competition question coming your way in about 25 minutes' time. On board the Time Train today, Harry the driver, Roger the fireman, Ethel the tea lady, and you and me, and we leave from platform one shortly. Are you ready? Let's get on with it.

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3: Here we are on platform one, waiting for the fast train to the 1960s. Good morning to Tony on Dartmoor. Coffee's on, radio's on. What more could you possibly want? Morning, Ian. Ian, thanks for getting in touch, and says, please wish my daughter Hannah Matthews, Vinnie and their mums, Terry and Teresa, a safe journey home from their trip to Lourdes and Paris. Fantastic. And good morning to Bob in a fantastic Derbyshire this morning, where it's sunny and cooler. You should have some new listeners this morning, says Bob. The gentlemen drinkers at Arkwright's Bar often sit discussing 60s music, so I told them to tune in today. All right, good morning to you if you're listening, and welcome to the Carnaby Street family.
5: Yeah, look at this, folks.
3: What's that?
5: Isle of Man Railways have provided me with a new shovel. No expense spared, eh?
3: No, it's very impressive. Well, you know what to do with it, don't you?
5: I know. Get shoveling.
3: I know, get shoveling. We've got to go.
6: Another weekend, and the Isle of Man Railways time travel steam train is at your service, Chris.
3: Cheers, mate.
7: I hope you like the way I've dressed today.
3: I do.
7: Ben Sherman shirt,
3: yeah.
7: Chelsea boots and drain pipe jeans. Just to blend in.
3: I know. Morning, Ethel.
8: Morning. Anyone for a muffled toasty?
3: A what?
8: It is like a normal toasty. You just have to take your teeth out to eat it, otherwise they will be broken.
3: Okay, I'm not sure about that.
8: Or, if you're feeling healthy today, I do have a smoothie on offer.
3: That sounds more like it.
8: It's mixed berry flavoured with just a small half pint of tequila in it to kick off your weekend.
3: Half pint of tequila, that'll do. Let's get it down our throats.
9: All aboard Isle of Man Railway's time train.
3: Half a pint of tequila at this time of the morning. Ah, well, why not?

fantastic. Petula Clark, It's the Sign of the Times, song written by Tony Hatch. She never really had the recognition she deserved on this side of the Atlantic. Much more popular in the United States. From 1967.

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1: Good morning to Jeff Painter in Rugeley in Staffordshire, who's reminded me that I've been working for Manx Radio for 27 years tomorrow. It's my 27th birthday. Happy birthday to me. And these are The Love Affair, bringing on back the good times.

0: Hits and memories of the summer sunshine, 1968. Andy Williams, can't take my eyes off you. And the love affair with Steve Ellis from London from 1969. Bringing on back the good time. Chris, can you mention the horseway, the tramway cavalcade? The tramway cavalcade starting at 10 o'clock this morning from Derby Castle, all right? We've got trouble today. I need some food to wash down the alcohol.
1: Anyone for breakfast on a shovel?
0: Yes, please. Harry's just downed Ethel's tequila in one.

0: Good morning to Dan and Louise, who are getting ready for a visit to the Calf of Man today. Big love to you. The Ballabeg 2. Dan and Louise, I hope you're having a great day today. Enjoy the sunshine. Harry, what are you doing? You've just run a red light. Harry. For heaven's sake, slow down. Well, that's him out of it for the rest of the show. Competition time then with the Iron Man Railways. Your chance to win tickets for three adults for the delicious Manx Sunday lunch train on Sunday, the 6th of September, worth £120, these tickets for three. Enjoy a luxury two-course Sunday lunch with all the trimmings. For family and friends as you share and travel through the beautiful Manx countryside, there's a licensed bar on board as well, of course. Leaving Douglas Steam Railway Station 10 past 12 in the afternoon, back by 20 to 3. Fancy a nice roast Sunday lunch on board the Steam train? Tim, it sounds fantastic, doesn't it? Competition time then, here's the question.
1: All courtesy of the Isle of Man Railway's Time Train.
0: What comedy chaos is taking place on the dining car on the 25th and 26th of September? What comedy chaos is taking place on the dining car on the 25th and 26th of September? Is it A, Only Fools and Horses, B, Dad's Army, or C, 40 Towers? What comedy chaos is taking place on the dining car on the 25th and 26th of September? Is it A, Only Fools and Horses, is it B, Dad's Army, or is it C, 40 Towers? 166-177, the text number. 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
4: Detroit, Michigan. Motortown. Motown. This is the Motown sound.
0: Good morning to Val, who's listening this morning in Litchfield. In the Midlands. It's warm and sunny in Litchfield. And Val's looking forward to feeling better after her knee operation and a bit of stay in hospital. Get well soon, Val. Happy birthday, Katie Lawrence. Jane, thank you for getting in touch. We'll put you on the birthday list today. And for you, some Motown magic from Junior Walker and the All-Stars. How sweet it is to be loved by you.

0: Junior Walker and the All Stars, Motown Magic 1966. How sweet it is. Morning to Phil from Philatrix. This morning, Chris. Happy anniversary. Listening to you from sunny and very hot Algarve. We're not jealous at all.
1: Here we are, an Isle of Man Railways time train breakfast.
0: Oh, thanks, Rog.

1966, that's Question Mark and the Mysterians. Let me hear you cry now. 96 Tears, good morning to Lynn in Onken. I want to hear you cry. With absolutely the right answer to the competition with the Isle of Man Railways today. She loves the programme, helps her get through her housework. I know there's lots to be done, isn't there? Lots of washing to do, bit of washing up, gotta wash the dog. Eva, hello. Could you wish Sue Jockin a big happy birthday today, please, says Eva. Hope she enjoys celebrating tonight. Eva, have a fantastic time, and Sue, you have a great time as well. And a happy birthday to you. 8:40 with Chris Andrews.

0: David McWilliams, the days of Burley Spencer. Good morning to Richard and Catherine. Chris, can you give a shout out to Katie Clark? We're going to her housewarming party later today and looking forward to it. Happy housewarming, Katie.
1: Right, Chris.
0: What?
1: The boss says we need to pay the rent.
0: Right.
1: So play us some ads.
0: Okay.

It's mighty fine, way ahead in the color line. Way ahead in every way, Ilford Color's here to stay. Hey there, you and you and you, you can now get color like professionals do.

0: the Animals, Don't Let Me Be Misunderstood, and the Foundations, Build Me Up Buttercup. Good morning to Sean Brophy at Leopardstown in Dublin. David McWilliams, a much neglected artist, the BBC banning that track, was in hindsight a disgrace. Yeah, the Birmingham Brick Company got rid of it, that's why we're playing it.
1: Time for another record, eh, Chris?
0: Yes, okay, why not? To take us to news time at 9, Peter Sarsted and The Fortune. 6 minutes to the hour. Good morning to Terry and Hannah and Vinnie and Teresa on their way back from their Lourdes pilgrimage, I should say.

Peter Sarsden. Frozen orange juice. Just the kind of weather for a frozen orange juice, don't you think? The Radio Caroline annual fundraiser kicks off next Friday, the 7th of August, and you can hear Radio Caroline North as a Brucey bonus for an extra day. They're borrowing our AM 1368 transmitter from 10 o'clock next Friday morning, all the way through Friday, Saturday, and ending on Sunday evening, with a unique chance for you to win some unique Radio Caroline goodies, and more details on that on board the Ross Revenge from Friday next week. To take us to news time, the fortunes.

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1: Manx Radio News at 9 o'clock. Moramai, I'm Darren Simpson. Douglas Council says green flag status is something to be proud of after it received 10 awards for a number of its areas across the capital. Chair of the Regeneration and Community Committee, Natalie Byron-Tier, says the status is an acknowledgement that the parks are way above standard. The award was given to Hillary Park, the Cemetery, Douglas Head, Summerhill Glen and Nobles Park, amongst others. Councillor Natalie Byron-Tier adds the status is a credit to the local authority's park services team.
2: There's a number of criteria, but it's just a set standard that all these communal areas should have, and it's about going above and beyond that. They do inspections for the parks that have got green flag status. They also do a secret shopper, so it's not like we know they're coming and we get it all ready for them.
1: Three sixth form students have flown to Houston to take part in the annual United Space School. Each year, children from more than 20 countries across the globe gather in Texas for 2 weeks with the goal of planning a crewed mission to Mars. This year, Isabel Nazar, Holly McAvoy and Dante Kunstel from Balakameen High School won the scholarship competition organized by River Advisors. The USS is run by the Foundation for International Space Education, and the students will be supported by NASA astronauts, engineers and scientists. In sports, a number of new players could feature for FC Isle of Man in their opening fixture of the 2026-27 season tonight. The Ravens take on FC St Helens at the Ball in the NWCFL Premier Division later. It will be Lee Dixon's first official match in charge. He says changes to the team could be an advantage for FC Isle of Man.
3: They're going into the game, they don't know much about us. We've had quite a lot of new lads come into the squad, and we've just been able to make two more additions. Hopefully Thomas Brown is going to get involved with FC Isle of Man for the first time ever, and another one will be Freddie Donoghue. He's obviously been released from Carlisle and he's looking for a club, and while he's looking for a club, we've agreed that's going to come down and train and play in the games for us.
1: That game's taking place at the Ball in Douglas with kickoff scheduled for 6 p.m. In international news now, and questions are hanging over Gianni Infantino's future after FIFA abandoned plans to sell a stake in the World Cup profits. European football associations had threatened to boycott the world governing body's competitions if the proposals went ahead. Police are hoping the public will recognise the writing style in two notes apparently from the kidnappers of the mother of US broadcaster Savannah Guthrie. The first demanded millions in cryptocurrency, while the second said Nancy Guthrie died shortly after she was taken in February. And a month of free bus travel for children in England has started. Most under-16s will not be required to pay on the majority of services throughout August. Manx Radio News at 9:03, our next at 10 o'clock. 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

0: Dry, bright today, sunny spells, light or moderate west winds, and reaching 19 Celsius. Spells of sunshine tomorrow morning. Cloud increases during tomorrow afternoon, light and variable winds. Fairly warm, temperature up to 20. Some patchy light rain develops in the evening and overnight into Monday. And Monday starts cloudy at first with a bit of rain here and there, moderate to fresh east or northeasterly winds, and a high of 19 degrees. Sunset is 20 past 9 tonight.
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3: It's new. 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It's Jeanette. Jeanette, champagne, perry and gin. Yes, Jeanette is sparkling champagne perry, married for the first time to smooth blended gin. It's a winner. It's the drink of the year, the drink that's in, and no wonder. Jeanette brings together in one bottle two of today's most popular drinks, champagne, perry, and gin. 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
4: A hippie happening in the Psychedelic Social Centre. And the beautiful people of London made their flower power way to Beatles, George and John's With It, Aladdin Sage. Only they call it Apple. It's a new kind of boutique in Baker Street, catering for specialized tastes. George and John describe their new venture as a kind of psychedelic Garden of Eden for lovers of hippie gear with all the trappings of beautiful living. After explaining that, George thought he'd take it easy. He was lucky he could find the chair. So he settled back to listen to the latest kind of shop-warming music as played by the group who designed the store. They call themselves The Fool. They thought it was divine, like everything else in the three-story psychedelic supermarket. Cilla Black was among the top shop-warmers. So was Kenneth Tynan. There were lots of others we didn't recognize. Sherlock Holmes used to live in Baker Street. Perhaps he could have identified them. But the Beatles found it all very elementary. That's shop business.

3 million sellers after nine, which we always play. 1969, Thunderclap Newman, Something in the Air. 68 for Dusty Springfield, Son of a Preacher Man. And that's Bob Dylan from 1966. I Want You. Good morning to Dina in Cardiff. Decorating the spare room this morning, but the sun is so bright, she's having to wear sunglasses. It's like Roy Orbison doing the painting. Only the emulsion. Yes, a good morning to May's mum as well. Number one for the Isle of Man and the Northwest for more than 20 years. This is Carnaby Street International. CSI plays Aretha Franklin.

0: Good morning to a Karen in a sunny Onken. We love tuning into the show every Saturday morning. Karen, we love you having us here. And we love you for being there. Thank you very much indeed. Oh, hang on. Ethel, do you want a word?
1: Nah, you know me, Chris. I'm not one for gossip.
0: No.
1: But Dave, at number 12, real name David, he's been caught barking at the neighbours.
0: What?
1: For years, everyone thought he had a cocker spaniel named Derek. Then earlier this week, next door but one, caught him on his hands and knees through the lounge window, howling at the postman.
0: Howling at the postman. Stay off the moors. Ethel, thank you. Off she goes on her electric tea trolley, which is turning some heads. I mentioned that last week. Fancy having an electric tea trolley in the 1960s. People have never seen one before.

0: Oh, Happy New Year. Originally released in 1953 by Cat Best. That version from Freddie and the Dreamers sold over a million copies. I understand. And I understand I have to give you the answer for the Isle of Man Railways competition this month. Your chance to win not one, not two, but three adult tickets for the delicious Manx Sunday lunch train on Sunday, the 6th of September. These tickets worth £120. Three of you could be off having roast dinner on the steam train, leaving Douglas at 10 past 12. Back by 20 to 3, there's a licensed bar on board. And if you want to take more people, tickets are £40 for adults and £25 per child. Between the ages of 2 and 12. The Manx Sunday lunch train is running in April, May, June and July and August and September and October. Well, we've missed the April, May and June once. And we missed the July ones as well. So the next one is day after tomorrow. No, it's not. It's tomorrow. Tomorrow afternoon, August the 2nd. Here's the question we asked you an hour ago. What comedy chaos is taking place on the dining car on the 25th and 26th of September? Is it A, Only Fools and Horses, B, Dad's Army, C, 40 Towers?
1: All courtesy of the Isle of Man Railway's time train.
0: And the answer was C, 40 Towers. So well done if you said that. You're all in the draw. For the end of the month, the last show of the month, we'll do the draw for the three tickets for the Manxman Sunday lunch. I have another question for you next Saturday morning, same time, same place.
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Philippines. Robert George Pickett. Bobby Boris Pickett to you and I, the Monster Mash, 1962. Was that another track that was banned on the BBC? I'm fairly certain they banned that. Which is why we play it, because we don't care what they do.

The Byrds, Mr. Tambourine Man from 1965. Heroes on the Water of Paul Soderick is open from 10 o'clock this morning. If you want to go down and support our heroes here on the Isle of Man and further afield, and make sure you get there early, because otherwise they'll eat all the donuts.

Well, they only lasted together for 3 years. Wow, what a 3 years that was. Jack Bruce, Eric Clapton, Ginger Baker, Cream, I Feel Free. Simon Clarke, Kiri Kermode on the Saturday Sandwich after me at 10 o'clock this morning. You could win a £20 voucher. They've got a new competition with the Ginger Hall in Sulby. They've got a tricky, likeable lyric this week and some 70s and 80s memories for National Avocado Day and National Talk in a Lift Day. Kiri and Clarkie on the Saturday Sandwich from 10 until 1 this afternoon. It's Billy J. Kramer and the Dakotas.

morning to Graham in Suffolk, and good morning to Liz as well, who is enjoying the programme this morning. Currently sitting at number 5 in the UK Top 40, David Bowie, Space Oddity. It's 10 to 10, Kiri and Simon on the radio after the 10 o'clock news. And we've got two to play before we say goodbye, bye, bye, bye, bye. The first of these from the Four Tops.

Good morning, Muriel. Loving a little bit of Elvis. Says here, Chris, I was in the shower and stopped the flow of water to hear the meal winner, but I still missed it. There isn't a winner yet, Muriel. If you got the answer right, you're in the draw for the end of the month. Good morning to Steve and Sue Elberton in Plymouth, looking after coffee and crumpets and Carnaby Street. What more could you want? What a fantastic collection. Here's our last one for today from Cass Stevens.

0: Good morning to Marie and Neb in a sunny Andreas who are enjoying the show today. Thank you so much for your company. And thank you for your company, Ethel. Well done.
1: Right, I'd best be off. I've got to rearrange my rock collection.
0: You what? Your rock collection? All right, we'll see you next week.
1: All right, thanks for having me.
0: Okay, you're welcome. Coming up next, Kiri and Simon after 10 o'clock.
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0: 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We'll do it again, same time, same place next week.
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Number one for the Isle of Man and the North West for more than 20 years, this is Carnaby Street International. CSI is brought to you every Saturday morning from 8 with the Isle of Man Railway. Another chance to enter the competition with a new question next Saturday morning for Manxman Sunday lunch tickets for three adults. 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And don't forget, next weekend is a Radio Caroline North fundraiser. Lots of opportunities to grab hold of some unique Radio Caroline merchandise. And the boys and girls on the big red ship anchored on the River Blackwater in Essex will be on our 1368 219 metres medium wave transmitter from next Friday morning from 10 o'clock. And Carnaby Street will be live on Caroline North on Saturday, of course. Have fun, enjoy the sunshine. See you at Peel Carnival tomorrow afternoon if you're going out west. Don't forget, the Horse Tramway Cavalcade gets underway from Derby Castle at 10. And Health for Heroes is open in 2 minutes' time at 10 o'clock from Port Sodring. Get there early or they will eat all the donuts. See you next time. God bless.

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1: It's radio news at 10 o'clock. Moramai, I'm Darren Simpson. The RNLI has told Manx Radio it's paused all volunteer exercise and assessment activity at Douglas Lifeboat Station for an initial period of approximately 2 weeks. The suspension is said to be a precautionary, safety-led step which follows a review of training progress. Lewis Foster reports.
2: The life-saving charity says the pause will allow time to carefully consider the safest and most sustainable way forward. The capital station has been off service since the end of November last year. However, the RNLI says life-saving coverage continues to be provided through existing arrangements and the island's other lifeboat stations. Despite the pause, the charity says it remains committed to Douglas Station, and it's told Manx Radio it will work with volunteers and stakeholders and provide further updates when the next steps are clear.
1: Solar panels have been given the green light to be installed on the roof of the National Sports Centre. The plans submitted by Manx Utilities sees 1,200 panels approved for the main building of the Douglas site. In approving the application, the officer's report says the proposed solar panels will not be seen from a public vantage point whilst in the surrounding area. Meanwhile, the MUA says the project supports commitments to the island plan objectives of increasing local renewable energy generation. Historic buses are going to be celebrated on the Isle of Man today. It's to mark 50 years since bus nationalisation. A cavalcade will appear on Douglas Promenade and set off at 12:30 p.m. from Seacliff Road to the War Memorial. The buses will then park and be displayed for the public to explore from around 1:30 p.m. In international news now, Gianni Infantino has scrapped controversial plans to sell off a stake in the World Cup. In a statement, FIFA's president said it had become clear the project had created divisions in the footballing world. UEFA had threatened to boycott all future tournaments if the proposal went ahead. An 18-year-old man has been arrested following reports of an explosion in Ipswich town centre. Emergency services were called to flats on Princess Street at around 8:45 last night, where they found several windows damaged. And new Rangers boss Derek McInnes admits he has plenty to work on as his team were held to a 1-1 draw at Dundee United. It's the fourth time in a row Rangers have failed to win their Premiership opener. McInnes says there was good, but also bad.
3: Plenty of effort. No, we're not going to be perfect at this stage of the season, but clearly we need to try and improve. But we dug ourselves out of a hole, get a point. Disappointed we've not picked up all three, but we've got to be honest, we didn't do enough.
1: Holders Celtic faced Dundee FC on Monday night. 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Our next at 11 o'clock. 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
1: Manx Radio News at 11 o'clock. Moramai, I'm Darren Simpson. Douglas Council says green flag status is something to be proud of after it received 10 awards for a number of its areas across the capital. Chair of the Regeneration and Community Committee, Natalie Byrons here, says the status is an acknowledgement that the parks are way above standard. The award was given to Hillary Park, the Cemetery, Douglas Head, Summerhill Glen and Nobles Park, amongst others. Councillor Natalie Byrons here adds the status is a credit to the local authority's park services team.
2: There's a number of criteria, but it's just a set standard that all these communal areas should have, and it's about going above and beyond that. They do inspections for the parks that have got green flag status. They also do a secret shopper, so it's not like we know they're coming and we get it all ready for them.
1: Elsewhere, Castletown Confetti Carnival is celebrating its 70th year this afternoon with a fireworks display, float parade and live music. Residents in the area with pets are advised to make any necessary preparations ahead of time. The event starts at 1 p.m. in the Market Square and will also feature a Bonniest Baby competition as well as the selection of Holiday Princess. In sports, FC Isle of Man are back for a new season of the NWCFL Premier Division today. The Ravens take on FC St Helens at the Bowl in Douglas. It will be the first game for Lee Dixon in his new role as manager. He says opening fixtures are difficult to prepare for.
3: We haven't done anything. The problem with our league is you never know what any team is going to have. Like, teams change their managers so much in the season, and literally on cue, every player will leave and you'll have a whole new set of players come in. So, because it's the first game of the season and no one's up and running, and it'll be hard to get hold of footage from any of their pre-season games and stuff, our tendency has been to just worry about ourselves. I just want to get the best players we can in the squad, training and in games.
1: That game's taking place at the Ball in Douglas, with kick-off scheduled for 6 p.m. In international news now, UEFA says it has lost confidence in the current FIFA leadership of Gianni Infantino as the fallout from the scrapped controversial investment plan intensified. On Saturday, Infantino said FIFA would no longer proceed with the proposal to sell stakes in the governing body's competitions to private investors. In a lengthy statement, UEFA said Infantino had failed to deliver on promises he made when elected in 2016. At least 9 people have been killed by Russian strikes in Kyiv overnight. A further 28 were injured in the attack on Ukraine's capital. And Labour's Bev Craig's been comfortably elected as Greater Manchester's new mayor. She fell just short of the 50% needed in the first round, but easily beat the Reform UK candidate after a second. She succeeds now PM Andy Burnham and says she can't wait to get to work. 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In the meantime, keep up to date by following Manx Radio on social media or go to manxradio.com.

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1: Manx Radio News at 12 o'clock. Fastamai, I'm Darren Simpson. The RNLI has told Manx Radio it's paused all volunteer exercise and assessment activity at Douglas Lifeboat Station for an initial period of approximately 2 weeks. The suspension is said to be a precautionary, safety-led step which follows a review of training progress. Lewis Foster reports.
2: The life-saving charity says the pause will allow time to carefully consider the safest and most sustainable way forward. The capital station has been off service since the end of November last year. However, the RNLI says life-saving coverage continues to be provided through existing arrangements and the island's other lifeboat stations. Despite the pause, the charity says it remains committed to Douglas Station, and it's told Manx Radio it will work with volunteers and stakeholders and provide further updates when the next steps are clear.
1: Solar panels have been given the green light to be installed on the roof of the National Sports Centre. The plan submitted by Manx Utilities sees 1,200 panels approved for the main building of the Douglas site. In approving the application, the officer's report says the proposed solar panels will not be seen from a public vantage point whilst in the surrounding area. Meanwhile, the MUA says the project supports commitments to the island plan objective of increasing local renewable energy generation. In sports, a number of new players could feature for FC Isle of Man in their opening fixture of the 2026-27 season tonight. The Ravens take on FC St Helens at the Ball in the NWCFL Premier Division later. It'll be Lee Dixon's first official match in charge. He says changes to the team can be an advantage for FC Isle of Man.
3: They're going into the game, they don't know much about us. We've had quite a lot of new lads come into the squad, and we've just been able to make two more additions. Hopefully Thomas Brown is going to get involved with FC Isle of Man for the first time ever, and another one will be Freddie Donoghue. He's obviously been released from Carlisle, and he's looking for a club, and while he's looking for a club, we've agreed that's going to come down and train and play in the games for us.
1: That game's taking place at the Ball in Douglas, with kickoff scheduled for 6 p.m. In international news now, European football's governing body, UEFA, says it has lost confidence in FIFA's president in a damning statement. That's despite Gianni Infantino ditching plans to sell a stake in the World Cup after it was widely criticised. However, UEFA is also calling for those responsible for coming up with the proposal to be identified and held to account. Spain's interior minister says 67 people are confirmed dead following a sudden influx of Moroccan migrants to its territory of Ceuta. Fernando Grande Malasca Gomez blames a surge of crossings on mafias, human traffickers and others taking advantage of vulnerable people. Manx Radio News at 3 minutes past 12, our next at 1 o'clock. In the meantime, keep up to date by following Manx Radio on social media or go to manxradio.com.

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1: Manx Radio News at 1 o'clock. First of May, I'm Darren Timpson. Douglas Council says Green Flag status is something to be proud of after it received 10 awards for a number of its areas across the capital. Chair of the Regeneration and Community Committee, Natalie Byron-Tier, says the status is an acknowledgement that the parks are way above standard. The award was given to Hillary Park, the Cemetery, Douglas Head, Summerhill Glen and Nobles Park, amongst others. Councillor Natalie Byron-Tier adds the status is a credit to the local authority's park services team.
2: There's a number of criteria, but it's just a set standard that all these communal areas should have, and it's about going above and beyond that. They do inspections for the parks that have got Green Flag status. They also do a secret shopper, so it's not like we know they're coming and we get it all ready for them.
1: Solar panels have been given the green light to be installed on the roof of the National Sports Centre. The plan submitted by Manx Utilities sees 1,200 panels approved for the main building of the Douglas site. In approving the application, the officer's report says the proposed solar panels will not be seen from a public vantage point whilst in the surrounding area. Meanwhile, the MUA says the project supports commitments to the island plan objective of increasing local renewable energy generation. Historic buses are being celebrated on the Isle of Man today. It's to mark 150 years since bus nationalisation. A cavalcade is on Douglas Promenade and on its way to the War Memorial. The buses will then park and be displayed for the public to explore from around 1:30 p.m. In sport, FC Isle of Man are back for a new season of the NWCFL Premier Division today. The Ravens take on FC St Helens at the Ball in Douglas. It'll be the first game for Lee Dixon in his new role as manager. He says the opening fixtures are difficult to prepare for.
3: We haven't done anything. The problem with our league is you never know what any team is going to have. Like, teams change their managers so much in the season, and literally on cue, every player will leave and you'll have a whole new set of players come in. So, because it's the first game of the season and no one's up and running, and it'll be hard to get hold of footage from any of their pre-season games and stuff, our tendency has been to just worry about ourselves. I just want to get the best players we can in the squad, training and in games.
1: That game's taking place at the Ball in Douglas, with kick-off scheduled for 6 p.m. Over to Glasgow, and Matthew Bostock and Ben Swift will compete in the men's 10k scratch final in the 2026 Commonwealth Games today. The Team Isle of Man pair made it 2-for-2 in qualifying at the Sir Chris Hoy Velodrome. It means Bostock, who missed out on bronze in the 10k individual pursuit, now has another shot at winning a medal. He told Manx Radio his plan for the final.
4: I mean, try and win, but yeah, I'm not really sure yet. It's tricky with teams. Normally you're on your own and you don't have any collusion out there, so it makes it a bit more complicated, and yeah, I mean, find out. We kind of agreed between us that we'd just make it a hard-ish race, and yeah, it makes things a lot more simple than waiting for the sprint, so yeah, in the end it was pretty straightforward.
1: Bostock and Swift will be on the track for the final at 6:20 p.m. In international news now, the Football Association has joined European football's governing body in revealing its lost confidence in Gianni Infantino. That's despite the FIFA president's decision to scrap plans to sell off a stake in the World Cup. Lots of reactions coming in on this story, including this from the UK Prime Minister.
5: What's your response to the FIFA climb down, Prime Minister?
6: Well, it's the right decision.
1: UEFA says it was a shabby, backroom, opaque deal that was anything but transparent. It launched a review to find out who came up with it. Elsewhere, TV presenter Shane Ritchie has been charged with drink driving. The EastEnders actor is due to appear before magistrates next month. Spain says things are returning to normal after around 60,000 migrants crossed into the Spanish territory of Ceuta in a single day. Most have now returned to Morocco, but at least 67 people are believed to have died trying to make the crossing. The UK Prime Minister says Bev Craig will bring intelligence, compassion and determination to the role of Greater Manchester Mayor. She won the race to succeed Andy Burnham, beating the Reform UK candidate in the second round of counting. And Joe Root says he's ready to lead England's Test cricket team again. The returning skipper is back in the job, where he'll eventually work alongside new coach Stephen Fleming. Root tells Sky Sports News it will be different compared to when he last did the job 4 years ago.
7: Hugely different. I mean, I think anyone that says in a
6: 8-year period they're the same person they were is probably lying. So within the game, away from it, all of the experiences you have along the way throughout that period, you're going to be shaped into a slightly different person.
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1: From the Sky News Centre at 2, the FA say they support UEFA's decision to declare a loss of confidence and trust in FIFA president Gianni Infantino. European football's governing body have called his attempts to sell stakes in a World Cup company to private investors a shabby backroom deal. Infantino has now dropped the proposals. Former FA chief executive Mark Palios says he'd back a change of leadership.
2: I think this should be a watershed moment. And that's certainly what I would hope it would be. But it depends on, you know, getting a candidate in, as I say, who will genuinely institute a root and branch look at the structure of the organisation.
1: Sioto's local government says 86 people have now died following a sudden influx of Moroccan migrants to the Spanish territory. Fernando Grande Marlaska Gomez blames a surge of crossings on mafias, human traffickers and others taking advantage of vulnerable people. Greater Manchester's new mayor has received a glowing endorsement from the Prime Minister. Andy Burnham was in the role himself before returning to Westminster and says he couldn't be happier to see fellow Labour member Bev Craig elected. Speaking in the city centre earlier, the PM said he couldn't think of anyone better to take the region forward.
3: Building out the MBAC, technical education, life chances for all kids growing up here, bringing rail into the B network, all of these things now become possible, and you are the right person to lead this great city region forward.
1: A crash between a lorry and a car in Perthshire has left a 46-year-old man dead. Police Scotland are appealing for witnesses after the collision on the A9 near Dunkeld yesterday morning. Russian strikes have killed at least 9 people in Kyiv overnight. A further 28 were injured in the attack on Ukraine's capital. And in sport, Northern Ireland's Michaela Walsh just missed out on gold in the boxing at the Commonwealth Games. She picked up a silver in the featherweight class, losing out to India's world number one, Jasmine Longoria. That's the latest. I'm Stevie Shillinglaw.

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1: From the Sky News Centre at 3, the Football Association has joined European football's governing body in revealing it's lost confidence in Gianni Infantino. That's despite the FIFA president's decision to scrap plans to sell off a stake in the World Cup. Lots of reaction coming in on this story, including from the Prime Minister.
2: What's your response to the FIFA climb down, Prime Minister?
3: Well, it's the right decision.
1: UEFA says it was a shabby, backroom, opaque deal that was anything but transparent. It launched a review to find out who came up with it. Meanwhile, Andy Burnham says he couldn't be happier to see Bev Craig take his old job as Mayor of Greater Manchester. The election was called after Mr. Burnham won the Makerfield by-election, sealing his return to Downing Street. She fell just short of the 50% needed in the first round, but easily beat the Reform UK candidate after a second. Spain says normality is returning after 60,000 migrants crossed into its territory of Ceuta in just 24 hours. They've since returned to Morocco. But the enclave's local government claims at least 86 people have died making the crossing, with multiple bodies recovered from the water. Spanish Interior Minister Fernando Grande Marlaska Gomez is speaking here through a translator.
4: We have to work together with countries of origin and transit so we can make it possible for people to live in their own countries. We have to fight against trafficking mafias. We have to use all efforts as we have been doing for years.
1: Police Scotland are continuing to appeal for witnesses after a man was killed in a crash in Perthshire. The 46-year-old died following a collision on the A9 near Dunkeld yesterday morning. Now to sport, and Joe Root says he's ready to lead England's Test cricket team again. The returning skipper is back in the job, where he'll eventually work alongside new coach Stephen Fleming. And EastEnders star Shane Ritchie has been charged with drink driving. Essex police say the 62-year-old actor is due in court next month. That was after he was arrested in Harlow on Wednesday night. That's the latest. I'm Stevie Shillinglaw.

that mama, she got it sticking in the cameraman.

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1: From the Sky News Centre at 4, the FA say they support UEFA's decision to declare a loss of confidence and trust in FIFA president Gianni Infantino. European football's governing body have called his attempts to sell stakes in a World Cup company to private investors a shabby backroom deal. Infantino's now dropped the proposal, and former FA chief executive Mark Palios says he'd back a change of leadership.
2: I think this should be a watershed moment, and that's certainly what I would hope it would be. But it depends on, you know, getting a candidate in, as I say, who will genuinely institute a root and branch look at the structure of the organisation.
1: Spain says they plan to install a 500-metre barrier on the border of its North African enclave Ceuta. It's after 60,000 migrants crossed into its territory from Morocco in just 24 hours. At least 86 people have died, some drowning, others in a stampede. EU leaders have called for a unified response to mass crossings. Dr. Omar Schatz is from a legal hub which challenges EU migration policies.
3: Every person has a right to leave any country for any reason, and every person has a right to enter in any country for the purpose of seeking asylum. And once they are there in Ceuta, you have to provide them the food and the water. And there is also a duty to investigate what happened to people who drowned.
1: Andy Burnham says he couldn't be happier to see Bev Craig take his old job as mayor of Greater Manchester. The election was called after Mr. Burnham won the Makerfield by-election. A manhunt is underway to find a man who escaped from police custody after arriving at Liverpool Magistrates Court this morning. Stephen Grizzard made off on foot shortly after 10 a.m. An 18-year-old man has been arrested following reports of an explosion in Ipswich town centre. Officers were called to a block of flats on Princes Street shortly before 9 p.m. last night. And Gemma Collins has thanked fans for their support following the death of her mother, who had pneumonia. The former TOWIE star says, "People have held me up with kindness as she grieves." That's the latest. I'm Stevie Shillinglaw.
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This is Manx Radio Gold and a very warm welcome to Hartley's Record Bag. Here we are back together for another week. It is Ben with you here through until 7 o'clock as once again we dig our hand into the old bag of tricks, which is by our side and absolutely ready to go. This is where we bring you every Saturday between 4 and 7, our selection of the greatest hits on earth. Whitney and the Beach Boys to kick things off. Coming up, Pink Floyd, Madonna and the Lars for you as well. But now, so we bring you some classic disco, late 70s. And of course, it had that huge resurgence in the late 90s when it was used in a certain Full Monty movie. Here she is, hot stuff. It's Donna Summer. Good afternoon to you.

It is a definite favourite here on Hartley's Record Bag, Donna Summer on Manx Radio Gold. Thank you so much for being with us this afternoon, and I hope you've had a good week. It is Saturday afternoon, the 1st of August. Look at this. We're into the 8th month now of 2026. It's all kind of flying by, isn't it? And this time next week, the Royal Manx Agricultural Show will be on next Friday and Saturday, the 7th and 8th of August at Nicalo in Patrick. If you're heading along, we'll see you there. Fingers crossed for some decent weather. And 2 weeks tomorrow, this year's Manx Grand Prix and Classic TT get underway. Sunday, 16th of August, it will all be happening there around the mountain course. Now here on Hartley's Record Bag, let's take our first dip this week into the musical diary. 1985 is where we'll go to in just a moment to bring you a big number one song from Madonna. But celebrating tomorrow his 64th birthday, Lee Mavers, lead singer with The Lars.

Weekend in 1985, Madonna was number one on the UK singles chart with that song. It was from the movie Desperately Seeking Susan, which was also doing very well around this time in 85. Into the Groove, it was her first number one song this side of the Atlantic. And tomorrow, he's 64, Lee Mavers, frontman with The Lars. He wrote There She Goes as well, so very much the sort of driving force behind the band. Originally released There She Goes in 1988. A couple of years later, they reissued it and it was just a huge hit. The Lars on Manx Radio Gold with something very nice from Roy Orbison in just a moment. But now, Christmas number one. It wasn't a Christmas song, but it was the festive chart topper in 1979 for Pink Floyd.

It's one of those underrated little classics from the late 1990s. Sugar Ray, Every Morning, Roy Orbison and Pink Floyd. As we say, another brick in the wall. It was the Christmas number one song, 1979. Obviously not a Christmas song, but you know what? I was just thinking, 4 weeks from now, we will be playing Christmas music here on Manx Radio Gold because it will be the 1st of December in 4 months' time. We'll move on swiftly from that thought to bring you the Eagles in just a moment as we go back to this weekend in 1975. They were doing extremely well with one of their biggest hit songs. But first of all, let's go to this weekend in 1987 when this song was topping the charts.

This weekend in 1975, the Eagles were number one on the US singles chart with, well, for me, absolutely one of their best songs, One of These Nights. And in 1987, this weekend, 87, Los Lobos were there topping the charts with their version of La Bamba. Saturday afternoon on Manx Radio Gold, it's Ben with you here, me and you together through until 7 with our selection of the greatest hits on earth. And on that note, they really don't come much bigger than this.

The title track from their 1992 album Sense. It's the Lightning Seeds here on Manx Radio Gold. Love that so much. And this coming Tuesday, Ian Brody, a lead singer with the band, he'll be 68. He always comes across so well in interviews, as I think I've told you. 2 or 3 years back, he released his autobiography and he did various sort of TV interviews. And I thought, yeah, he looks great. He's the sort of fella you'd love to have round for dinner and have a chat about his music and about Three Lions and the heady days of all of that going on as well. We head towards our news roundup at 5 o'clock on Manx Radio Gold with Nina Simone coming up after this from Christopher Cross.

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1: Bastamai, I'm Darren Simpson, and here are the stories that have been making the headlines in the Isle of Man today. The RNLI has told Manx Radio it's paused all volunteer exercise and assessment activity at Douglas Lifeboat Station. For an initial period of approximately 2 weeks, the suspension is said to be a precautionary, safety-led step which follows a review of training progress. Douglas Council says Green Flag status is something to be proud of after it received 10 awards for a number of its areas across the capital. Chair of the Regeneration and Community Committee, Natalie Byron-Tier, says the status is an acknowledgement that the parks are way above standard. The award was given to Hillary Park, the Cemetery, Douglas Head, Summerhill Glen and Nobles Park, amongst others. Solar panels have been given the green light to be installed on the roof of the National Sports Centre. Plans submitted by Manx Utilities sees 1,200 panels approved for the main building of the Douglas site. And three sixth form students have flown to Houston to take part in the annual United Space School. Each year, children from more than 20 countries across the globe gather in Texas for 2 weeks with the goal of planning a crewed mission to Mars. That's a look at some of today's main headlines. For the very latest, you can follow Manx Radio on social media or go to manxradio.com.

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Welcome along if you have just joined us. And if you are a brand new listener to Manx Radio Gold, then a very warm welcome to you. 24 hours a day, the greatest hits on earth. And we do this every Saturday, 4 through until 7, where we bring you our little selection of those greatest hits. We dig our hand into the record bag to bring you music just like that, simply red and chic. Hope you've had a good week, and I do hope you're enjoying your weekend so far.

Just So Good, The Monkees on Manx Radio Gold, A Little Bit Me and A Little Bit You. Let's return to the musical diary as we go in a moment to this weekend in the year 2000 when Craig David was doing rather well with that song, Working Through the Days of the Week. Do you know which one we're talking about? First of all, 1985, this weekend in 85, after being used to incredible effect in the Live Aid concerts in July of that year, this song went back into the charts.

It was his second number one in the year 2000, and it was this weekend. Craig David in 2000 was topping the charts with 7 Days, the man from Southampton who is still having hit songs. I mean, that was the real sort of peak period of his career. He was selling just so many records around that time. And The Cars with Drive going back into the charts this weekend in 1985. Originally released the year before, but it was used, of course, in that hugely powerful video that was shown during the Live Aid concert in the middle of July. And then, a couple of weeks later, they re-released Drive and it was a big hit for a second time. Manx Radio Gold, The Crystals and The Pointer Sisters coming up. First of all, here's The Average White Band.

How's your weekend going so far? Hope you're enjoying this, pretty reasonable weather that we're having at the moment. It is Manx Radio Gold, and it's Ben with you here for Hartley's Record Bag. We do this every Saturday for through until 7, our weekly jamboree through our selection of the greatest hits on earth, the Average White Band, the Pointer Sisters, and the Crystals. They really don't come much bigger than that. Stevie Nicks coming up for you shortly, because this weekend in 1981, she released her debut solo album. Just some of the songs on there. Which one do we go for? Well, you'll find out after Lisa Loeb now, because it was this weekend in 1994 that this song from Lisa Loeb and the Nine Stories went into the charts. One hit wonders, really, this side of the Atlantic, but goodness me, this was an absolutely huge hit. It's Stay on Manx Radio Gold.

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Stay, I Missed You in brackets, released this weekend in 1994. And like so many songs did back in the heady days of the charts, it was a real slow burn. It kind of went in at a fairly low level, but it just grew and grew and grew. It got lots of radio airplay, lots of attention, and it went top five in the end. Cracking little tune. And this weekend in 1981, it was a huge moment in pop music because Stevie Nicks released her first solo album, Belladonna. After all the years before that with Fleetwood Mac, well, several years anyway, so she branched out early 80s to do her own thing, which she has done on and off, sort of alternating between a solo career and Fleetwood Mac down the years. But that's where it all started in terms of solo success for Stevie Nicks, the brilliant Edge of 17 on Manx Radio Gold.

We couldn't resist playing something from The Quo this week, because it was this day in 2005 they made their guest appearance in Coronation Street. Do you remember this? Francis, Rick and the boys came on to play at Les Battersby's wedding to Cilla, which was quite the affair. And yeah, a lot of hijinks ensued, but the Quo were playing themselves. And in the end, didn't Les end up smashing all their wedding presents, trying to sort of emulate that rock star lifestyle? It was all a bit daft, but it was great fun. The Quo on Manx Radio Gold.

He wrote and produced so many songs for other people, but he did a lot of his own performances as well, and that is absolutely one of the best. Dan Hartman on Manx Radio Gold, Mark Cohen and The Doors as well, as we go to the late 90s now for Melanie C.

Melanie C, one of her first solo songs in the late 90s, Northern Star on Manx Radio Gold as we head towards the news at 6 o'clock. And to take us there, what about this from Sam Cooke?

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1: From the Sky News Centre at 6, European football's governing body says it has lost confidence in FIFA president Gianni Infantino following his failed bid to sell stakes in a World Cup company to private investors. UEFA's called it a shabby backroom deal. Infantino withdrew his proposal overnight following backlash from several confederations. And former FA chief executive Mark Palios says he should resign.
2: Do the decent thing. I think he clearly has lost credibility. And just in terms of, you know, if he did stand on the mandate of transparency, well, this is probably the most untransparent example I've seen.
1: The EU says it will hold an emergency meeting on Tuesday to discuss mass migrant crossings into the Spanish enclave of Ceuta. Around 60,000 people crossed into the territory from Morocco in just 24 hours. At least 86 people died, some drowning and others in a stampede. Reform UK's Home Affairs spokesman Zia Youssef says borders need to be secured.
3: When 60,000 arrive in a single day, it captures headlines as a military response. North of 200,000 people have turned up on British beaches over the last 8 years. That is very much an invasion too, albeit just over a longer time frame. We've got to wake up and secure our border before it's too late.
1: Andy Burnham's told his successor as Greater Manchester Mayor to go further and do more after her by-election win. Labour candidate Bev Craig won to succeed Mr Burnham in the job. A manhunt continues to find a prisoner who escaped from police custody after arriving at Liverpool Magistrates Court this morning. Stephen Grizzard made off on foot down Red Cross Road just after 10 a.m. Police Scotland are continuing to appeal for witnesses after a man was killed in a crash in Perthshire. The 46-year-old died following a collision on the A9 near Dunkeld yesterday morning. And West Ham joint chair Vanessa Gold has agreed to sell her stake in the Premier League club to a consortium led by Amanda Staveley. She took over a 25.1% shareholding of the East Londoners following the death of her father David in 2023. That's the latest. I'm Stevie Shillinglaw.

I feel like I should be rubbing my lengthy beard. I don't have a lengthy beard. There's a bit of stubble, but apart from that, that's it. ZZ Top, Gimme All Your Lovin', and ELO, the Electric Light Orchestra, Sweet Talking Woman, on Manx Radio Gold on your smart speaker and at gold.manxradio.com. Really good to have you along on this Saturday evening. It's Hartley's Record Bag. Ben with you here. It's me and you until 7 o'clock. We've got our selection of the greatest hits on earth and some really good stuff to come. Huey Lewis and the News, ABBA, the All Saints, Andrew Gold as well. But now, from Australia, and this was her debut hit song in the late 1990s, and it was a cracker of a tune for Natalie Imbruglia.

Natalie Imbruglia with Torn here on Manx Radio Gold. I do hope you're enjoying your weekend so far. And here we are moving seamlessly now into the eighth month of 2026. It is the 1st of August. Lots to come on the island this month, including next weekend, the Royal Manx Agricultural Show. It'll all be happening at Nicalo in Patrick next Friday and Saturday, the 7th and 8th of August. I look forward to seeing you there. If you're going along, the Manx Radio team will be in attendance, as it were. And 2 weeks tomorrow, this year's Manx Grand Prix and Classic TT get underway with the first practice session around the mountain course. 2 weeks tomorrow, Sunday, the 16th of August, an afternoon session on that Sunday. There'll be full coverage on our sister station, Manx Radio Motorsport, which will be back on the air for the event. Johnny Kidd and the Pirates, in just a moment, they were doing their thing this weekend in 1960. But look at this, tomorrow he would have been celebrating his 75th birthday. He passed away in 2011. We are talking about the brilliant Andrew Gold.

Tomorrow, Andrew Gold would have been celebrating his 75th birthday. He died in 2011. The American multi-instrumentalist, singer, songwriter, producer, so many collaborations down the years. But that was the big solo song from the mid-70s, Lonely Boy. And this weekend in 1960, they were doing their thing absolutely with that song. It was number one in the UK singles chart. Johnny Kidd and the Pirates here on Manx Radio Gold.

You can hear plenty more like that at 9 o'clock this evening when the Saturday Night Jukebox will be underway. 2 hours of love songs before that, after the news at 7. ABBA, Gimme Gimme Gimme, A Man After Midnight. Huey Lewis and the News, The Power of Love from Back to the Future. Powermind saw Back to the Future, the musical, across the water recently. Said it was really, really good, with a great soundtrack, including that song, of course. And Pure Shores from All Saints on your smart speaker and at gold.manxradio.com. Ben with you here. Hartley's Record Bag is still in full swing for another 25 minutes or so for this Saturday evening, as we go back to 1964. This weekend, the Kinks release this.

just had to do that one because it was this weekend in 1984. Prince started a 24-week run at the top of the US album charts with Purple Rain. 24 weeks at number one. It was a sensational album. It did so well this side of the Atlantic as well. It was his sixth studio album, but it's the one that really brought him to that kind of enormous prominence when Doves Cry was the biggie, wasn't it? You know, the title track as well. But we thought we'd go for that one. It was a big hit. Let's Go Crazy. And the Kinks, You Really Got Me. They released that song, and what a song it was. Sort of really starting things for them this weekend in 1964. We'd take that now on Manx Radio Gold, on your smart speaker, and at gold.manxradio.com. Good evening to you.

It's Manx Radio Gold. We play Take That and Never Forget. This coming week in 1995, they started 10 sold-out shows at the 9X Arena in Manchester, as it was at the time. And it was their first show, their first set of shows without Robbie Williams, because the summer of 95, he had left the band. And Joyce Sims, the wonderful Come Into My Life, the American singer, songwriter, she would have been celebrating this coming Thursday her 67th birthday, but she very sadly died in October 2022. She was only 63, but what a song that was. Late 80s, Come Into My Life for Joyce Sims. And look at the time. That is it from us. The clock has beaten us once again here on Hartley's Record Bag. It's been great fun being with you this afternoon and this evening. We'll do it all over again next week from 4 o'clock. In the meantime, have a brilliant weekend. Enjoy the rest of your evening, whatever you're up to. Love songs next after the news at 7 to take us there, The Who and the Stereophonics.

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1: From the Sky News Centre at 7, the Football Association has joined European football's governing body in revealing its lost confidence in Gianni Infantino. That's despite the FIFA president's decision to scrap plans to sell off a stake in the World Cup. Lots of reactions still coming in on this story. This was the Prime Minister earlier.
2: What's your response to the FIFA climb-down, Prime Minister?
3: Well, it's the right decision.
1: UEFA says it was a shabby, backroom opaque deal that was anything but transparent. Staying with the Prime Minister, and he's dubbed his successor as Greater Manchester Mayor the Queen of the North. Labour candidate Bev Craig won the largest by-election in British history, beating Reform UK's Sian Astley in the second round. The Greens came third, while recently formed Restore Britain pushed the Conservatives into fifth place. She says she can't wait to get to work on Monday morning.
4: For me, the plan that I've got for Greater Manchester will be focused on our priorities, and any new money, power or control that we get goes on those priorities. Jobs for everyone, building the homes we can afford, and investing into vibrant town centres to make life better.
1: The EU says it will hold an emergency meeting on Tuesday to discuss mass migrant crossings into the Spanish enclave of Ceuta. Around 60,000 people crossed into the territory from Morocco in just 24 hours yesterday, prompting Spain to install a 500-metre sea barrier. At least 86 people are confirmed to have died. A 16-year-old has died after a collision between a scrambler bike and a lorry in County Tyrone. The crash happened in Cole Island on Thursday evening. Now to sport, and Neil Fahey has cemented his place in the history books with a seventh career Commonwealth gold medal. The paracyclist took the tandem sprint title alongside pilot Aaron Pope at the Velodrome in Glasgow earlier. He recovered from a crash in a decider against James Ball of Wales to become champion. And EastEnders star Shane Ritchie has been charged with drink driving. Essex police say the actor is due in court next month after he was arrested in Harlow on Wednesday night. That's the latest. I'm Stevie Schillinglock.

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1: From the Sky News Centre at 8, European football's governing body says it has lost confidence in FIFA president Gianni Infantino following his failed bid to sell stakes in a World Cup company to private investors. UEFA's called it a shabby backroom deal. Infantino withdrew his proposal overnight following backlash from several confederations. And former FA chief executive Mark Palios says he should resign.
2: Do the decent thing. I think he clearly has lost credibility. And just in terms of, you know, if he did stand on the mandate of transparency, well, this is probably the most untransparent example I've seen.
1: The EU says it will hold an emergency meeting on Tuesday to discuss mass migrant crossings into the Spanish enclave of Ceuta. Around 60,000 people crossed into the territory from Morocco in just 24 hours, prompting Spain to install a 500-metre sea barrier. At least 86 people died, some drowning and others in a stampede. Here's Reform UK's Home Affairs spokesperson Zia Youssef.
3: When 60,000 arrive in a single day, it captures headlines as a military response. North of 200,000 people have turned up on British beaches over the last 8 years. That is very much an invasion too, albeit just over a longer time frame. We've got to wake up and secure our border before it's too late.
1: Andy Burnham says he couldn't be happier to see Bev Craig take his old job as mayor of Greater Manchester. The election was called after Mr. Burnham won the Makerfield by-election, sealing his return to Downing Street. A manhunt continues to find a prisoner who escaped from police at Liverpool Magistrates Court this morning. Stephen Grizzard made off shortly after 10 a.m. Mountaineer Nimral Purja has died in an avalanche while leading an expedition in Pakistan. The former British Army and Royal Marines soldier was climbing Broad Peak. And Aberdeen have claimed a remarkable 2-1 win against Hearts in their opening Scottish Premiership game of the season. They scored both of their goals in injury time, including a 95th-minute penalty from captain Kevin Nisbet. St Mirren were 2-0 winners at Falkirk. That's the latest. I'm Stevie Shillinglaw.

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1: From the Sky News Centre at 9, the FIFA president's backtracked overnight on plans to sell a stake in the World Cup after it was widely criticised. European football's governing body, UEFA, says it has lost confidence in Gianni Infantino. Eddie Burnham says he has spoken to Spain's prime minister and offered assistance after around 60,000 migrants crossed a border into Ceuta in North Africa. Spain has installed a new sea barrier now to protect the territory. At least 86 people died while most have returned to Morocco. EU leaders have called for a unified response to mass crossings. Juan Jesus Vivas is the mayor president of Ceuta.
2: We must increase confidence in the future of our city. We must use all necessary resources to ensure that what we have experienced for the second time is not repeated. It is vital to ensure that the border here, bearing in mind infrastructure, staff and laws, have the correct resources.
1: Staying with the Prime Minister, and he says Bev Craig will bring intelligence, compassion and determination to the role of Greater Manchester Mayor. She won the race to succeed Andy Burnham, beating the Reform UK candidate in the second round of counting. Police Scotland are continuing to appeal for witnesses after a man was killed in a crash in Perthshire. The 46-year-old died following a collision on the A9 near Dunkeld yesterday morning. Now to sport, and Aberdeen have started their Scottish Premiership campaign with a dramatic 2-1 win against Hearts. They scored both of their goals in injury time at Pittodrie, including a 95th-minute penalty from captain Kevin Nisbet, and he says they weren't going to settle for a draw.
3: I think as soon as we score, we still had 4 minutes left. We've got a lot of pace in the team, and the one time target's in the and behind the defence, we score. So yeah, it's a great win and a great start.
1: St Mirren, meanwhile, claimed a 2-0 victory over Falkirk in the 3 p.m. kickoff. And EastEnders star Shane Ritchie has been charged with drink driving. Essex police say the actor is due in court next month. That was after he was arrested in Harlow on Wednesday night. That's the latest. I'm Stevie Schillinglaw.

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1: From the Sky News Centre at 10, European football's governing body says it's lost confidence in FIFA president Gianni Infantino following his failed bid to sell stakes in a World Cup company to private investors. UEFA's called it a shabby backroom deal. Infantino withdrew his proposal overnight following backlash from several confederations. Spanish officials say most of the 60,000 migrants that arrived in the enclave of Ceuta have been returned to Morocco. Foreign Minister José Manuel Álvarez says most have gone back, while EU leaders will hold talks next week to understand what happened. Dr. Miriam Sherti is from the University of Oxford. She claims young people in Morocco are led to believe Spain will provide them with jobs.
2: One in three are not in education, employment or training. Combined with this, there is this social media that was used to amplify messages, because this has been building up for a few days before it culminated with this crossing.
1: It's been reported that at least three people have been killed and 15 injured in an explosion at a restaurant in central Moscow. Emergency services and investigators are currently at the scene. A manhunt is underway to find a prisoner who escaped from police custody at Liverpool Magistrates Court this morning. Stephen Gribbs made off on foot down Red Cross Street shortly after 10 a.m. In sport, Scotland's Josh Kerr is the Commonwealth champion after a dominant display in the 1 mile in Glasgow. Kat Suave was watching at the Scotstoun Stadium.
3: The world record holder stormed to victory in the 1 mile in front of the noisiest crowd of the Commonwealth Games so far. The Scottish star promised he'd put on a show for the fans, and that he did after breaking away from the rest of the pack on the home straight. Teammate Jake Whiteman finished in sixth.
1: Elsewhere, Aberdeen have claimed a remarkable 2-1 win against Hearts in their opening Scottish Premiership game of the season. They scored both of their goals in injury time, including a 95th minute penalty from captain Kevin Nisbet. That's the latest. I'm Laura Safe.
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should become a singer with a Spanish bum who sings for women of great virtue. I'd sing to them with a guitar I borrowed from a coffee bar. Well, what you don't know doesn't hurt you.

little pink elephants I'd see. Though I'd be drunk as I could be, still I would sing my song to me about the time they called me Shaggy. If I could be for only an hour, if I could be for an hour every day, if I could be for just one little hour, a cute, cute in a stupid ass way. And if I joined the social world, became procurer of young girls, then I would have my

locked up inside my opium den, surrounded by some Chinamen. I'd sing the song that I sang then about the time they called me Shaggy. If I could be for only an hour, if I could be for an hour every day, if I could be for just one little hour, a cute, cute in a stupid ass way. Now tell me, wouldn't it be nice that if one day in paradise I'd sing for all the ladies up there, and they would sing along with me, we'd be so happy there to be, 'cause down below is

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1: Last of my, I'm Darren Simpson, and here are the stories that have been making the headlines in the Isle of Man today. The RNLI has told Manx Radio it's paused all volunteer exercise and assessment activity at Douglas Lifeboat Station. For an initial period of approximately 2 weeks, the suspension is said to be a precautionary, safety-led step which follows a review of training progress. Douglas Council says Green Flag status is something to be proud of after it received 10 awards for a number of its areas across the capital. Chair of the Regeneration and Community Committee, Natalie Byron-Tier, says the status is an acknowledgement that the parks are way above standard. The award was given to Hillary Park, the Cemetery, Douglas Head, Summerhill Glen and Nobles Park, amongst others. Solar panels have been given the green light to be installed on the roof of the National Sports Centre. Plans submitted by Manx Utilities sees 1,200 panels approved for the main building of the Douglas site. And three sixth form students have flown to Houston to take part in the annual United Space School. Each year, children from more than 20 countries across the globe gather in Texas for 2 weeks with the goal of planning a crewed mission to Mars. That's a look at some of today's main headlines. For the very latest, you can follow Manx Radio on social media or go to manxradio.com.

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But she never lost her head, even when she was given head. She says, hey babe, take a walk on the wild side. Said, hey babe, take a walk on the wild side. And the colored girls go

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A hustle here and a hustle there. New York City is the place where they said, hey babe, take a walk on the wild.

she was Jim Dean for a day. Then I guess she had to crash. Valium would have helped that patch. I said, hey babe, take a walk on the wild side. I said, hey honey,

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1: From the Sky News Centre at midnight, European football's governing body says it's lost confidence in FIFA president Gianni Infantino following his failed bid to sell stakes in a World Cup company to private investors. UEFA's called it a shabby backroom deal. Infantino withdrew his proposal yesterday following backlash from several confederations. Former FA chief executive Marc Palios says he should resign.
2: Do the decent thing. I think he clearly has lost credibility. And just in terms of, you know, if he did stand on the mandate of transparency, well, this is probably the most untransparent example I've seen.
1: Authorities in Russia have not said who might have been behind a homemade bomb that killed three people near a Moscow restaurant. The Russian state news agency is reporting an unidentified woman who tried to carry the device into the building died in the blast. Officials in Spain say most of the 60,000 migrants who crossed into Ceuta have been returned to Morocco. Spanish authorities are said to be planning to install a 500-metre barrier on the border of the territory. Mountaineer Nir Melperja has died in an avalanche while leading an expedition in Pakistan. The former British Army soldier was climbing Broad Peak, the world's 12th highest mountain. Sport, and Josh Kerr says it meant everything to him to win a gold at a home Commonwealth Games. The Scottish world record holder was dominant in his one-mile race at the Scotstoun Stadium in Glasgow. Kerr says it was a special night.
3: You know, a lot of hard work goes into those performances, and to be able to have a bit of time to enjoy it in the last 100 is, you know, this is a memorable experience for me to be able to do that in front of a home crowd. It's just everything I want to do. So it's been a great 2 weeks, and I'm glad I'm able to perform on the big days.
1: Aberdeen opened their Scottish Premiership campaign with a dramatic 2-1 win against Hearts. They scored both of their goals in injury time, with captain Kevin Nisbet sealing victory thanks to a 95th-minute penalty. That's the latest. I'm Laura Safe.
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1: From the Sky News Centre at 1, the Football Association's joined European football's governing body in revealing its lost confidence in Gianni Infantino. That's despite the FIFA president's decision to scrap plans to sell off a stake in the World Cup. The Prime Minister reacted to the story earlier.
2: What's your response to the FIFA climb down, Prime Minister?
3: Well, it's the right decision.
1: UEFA says it was a shabby, backroom, opaque deal that was anything but transparent. It launched a review to find out who came up with it. It's being reported that at least three people have been killed and 15 injured in an explosion at a restaurant in central Moscow. Emergency services and investigators are at the scene. Spanish officials say most of the 60,000 migrants that arrived in the enclave of Ceuta have been returned to Morocco. It's as EU leaders say they'll hold talks next week to understand what happened. Dr. Miriam Sherti from the Centre on Migration Policy and Society claims young people in Morocco believe Spain will provide them with jobs.
4: One in three are not in education, employment or training. Combined with this, there is this social media that was used to amplify messages, because this has been building up for a few days before it culminated with this crossing.
1: The Prince of Wales says he's saddened to hear of the death of mountaineer Nirmal Persia. The former British Army soldier died in an avalanche while leading an expedition in Pakistan. In sport, world record holder Josh Kerr stormed to victory to pick up the first Commonwealth gold medal in the 1 mile for 60 years. The Scottish star played to the home crowd as he broke away from the rest of the pack to win at the Scotstoun Stadium. And Aberdeen have claimed a remarkable 2-1 win against Hearts in their opening Scottish Premiership game of the season. They scored both of their goals in injury time, including a 95th minute penalty from captain Kevin Nisbet. That's the latest. I'm Laura Safe.
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